0: before you go, there's something I want you to have.
1: Oh, it's beautiful. But wait a minute, isn't this...
0: Yeah, yes it is.
1: But I thought the old lady dropped it into the ocean in the air.
0: Well, baby, I went down and got it for you.

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3: 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Are you with me? Are you with me?

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1: In Rap und auf DAB+.
2: I'm going on during this time. I feel there's no one to save me.